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In our band we play all different kinds of things. I like gospel, I like jazz, and so and I want to learn a lot about music. And I want to keep the blues tradition in it too. So we're just gonna let everything kind of mesh.

You know, once you get it out, once you know what your problems are, then you know how to, you know, to get rid of them. And when people come out and see an entertainer and they watch this guy talking about what he's going through and they relate to it, then hey, this guy, you know, this guy's sharing the same thing I'm doing. It's just real. He's talking about real life situations. And I feel comfortable being that way. Rather than being all made up and just shucking and jiving. I mean, communication with people.

0: If you happen to be rich and you feel like a night's entertainment, you can pay for a gay escapade. If you happen to be rich and alone and you need a companion, you can ring.
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0: For some mate. If you happen to be rich and you find you are

You have to understand the way I am, Minehead. 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When I'm through, then I'm through, and I'm through. 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

intoxicating spell of the graveyard. 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Come, every member of our clan, living, dead, and undecided, and let us celebrate what it is to be an Adams. When you're an Adams, you need to have a little moonlight. 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

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Sadoba daba daba do da da dinner. 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Mulligatawny, Jerry Mulligatawny. Badaba doba do da deep and dee boop and tame ya da da da da dee do da. Skleeboo slida. 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Labadabadaboo, Nelvik, moil. Hubalibading, noilving, sing, the yabang, the hoilding, noiled. Eagle, eagle, mobile, dit. Hubalibading, ding, ee, ee, hum, digging, ding, ding, solving. High, melbling, boing, doing, oiled. If I were a rich man, what the hell?

to squander this slot. You'll be what we'll cook in that pot. 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